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3: A man who's accused of selling toxic chemicals online has pleaded guilty to aiding suicides in Canada but won't be tried here in the UK. Kenneth Law is alleged to have sold products which are linked to the deaths of 73 British people, including 22-year-old Thomas Parfitt from Surrey. His father, David, is frustrated the UK won't pursue a legal case.
4: I see these decisions as really people not thinking about the root cause. It's immensely frustrating that there doesn't seem to be any effort to really understand the lesson.
3: Donald Trump's locked in talks to decide whether he should sign off on an extension to the ceasefire with Iran. A framework of a deal is thought to be in place, but it's yet to be agreed by both sides. The head of the World Health Organization has flown into the Democratic Republic of Congo as the Ebola crisis worsens. The current outbreak has caused at least 220 deaths and more than 900 infections. And one in four first-class letters are delivered late. That's the latest from Radio News Hub. I'm David Hall.
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3: Plenty of warm sunny spells throughout the morning. Any rain will be heavy at times and will move eastwards. Temperatures are still warm though, with a high of 28 degrees Celsius.

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3: President Trump is in the Situation Room making a final decision about an agreement to extend a ceasefire with Iran. US officials say the two countries have agreed a framework of a deal. UN spokesman Stefan Dujarric is hopeful of an end to hostilities.
4: We've seen a lot of reporting on what may be included. We've been in this kind of hovering position before. We very much hope that diplomacy will prevail. We hope to see an end to this conflict, and we want to see a reopening of the Strait of Hormuz to free and unhindered navigation.
3: Meanwhile, President Putin says he's ready to resume talks with Ukraine. His comments come after a Russian drone bombed an apartment block in Romania. Two brothers accused of assaulting a police officer at Manchester Airport won't face a second retrial. Prosecutors had claimed Fahir Amaz and Mohammed Ahmad attacked the officer and his two female colleagues. And the next Call of Duty game will controversially feature South Korean soldiers in battle with North Korea. That's the latest from Radio News Hub. I'm David Hall.
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3: Plenty of warm sunny spells throughout the morning. Any rain will be heavy at times and will move eastwards. Temperatures are still warm though, with a high of 28 degrees Celsius.

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3: A man who's accused of selling toxic chemicals online has pleaded guilty to aiding suicides in Canada but won't be tried here in the UK. Kenneth Law is alleged to have sold products which are linked to the deaths of 73 British people, including 22-year-old Thomas Parfitt from Surrey. His father, David, is frustrated the UK won't pursue a legal case.
4: I see these decisions as really people not thinking about the root cause. It's immensely frustrating that there doesn't seem to be any effort to really understand the lesson.
3: Donald Trump's locked in talks to decide whether he should sign off on an extension to the ceasefire with Iran. A framework of a deal is thought to be in place, but it's yet to be agreed by both sides. The head of the World Health Organization has flown into the Democratic Republic of Congo as the Ebola crisis worsens. The current outbreak has caused at least 220 deaths and more than 900 infections. And one in four first-class letters are delivered late. That's the latest from Radio News Hub. I'm David Hall.
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3: Plenty of warm sunny spells throughout the morning. Any rain will be heavy at times and will move eastwards. Temperatures are still warm though, with a high of 28 degrees Celsius.
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3: President Trump is in the Situation Room making a final decision about an agreement to extend a ceasefire with Iran. US officials say the two countries have agreed a framework of a deal. UN spokesman Stefan Dujarric is hopeful of an end to hostilities.
4: We've seen a lot of reporting on what may be included. We've been in this kind of hovering position before. We very much hope that diplomacy will prevail. We hope to see an end to this conflict, and we want to see a reopening of the Strait of Hormuz to free and unhindered navigation.
3: Meanwhile, President Putin says he's ready to resume talks with Ukraine. His comments come after a Russian drone bombed an apartment block in Romania. Two brothers accused of assaulting a police officer at Manchester Airport won't face a second retrial. Prosecutors had claimed Fahir Amaz and Mohammed Ahmad attacked the officer and his two female colleagues. And the next Call of Duty game will controversially feature South Korean soldiers in battle with North Korea. That's the latest from Radio News Hub. I'm David Hall.
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3: Plenty of warm sunny spells throughout the morning. Any rain will be heavy at times and will move eastwards. Temperatures are still warm though, with a high of 28 degrees Celsius.
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0: night is only as good as where it starts. Welcome to Apollo Wolverhampton, a vibrant events venue set in a stunning historic cinema right in the heart of the city. 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
1: You probably think you're pretty good at multitasking behind the wheel. 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

0: quick reply, affects your concentration, and makes you less able to react to hazards. 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
3: The father of a student who killed himself with a poison supplied by a Canadian man wants him extradited. Kenneth Law has pleaded guilty to aiding suicides in Canada, but won't be tried here in the UK. Philosophy student Thomas Parfitt from Surrey died aged 22 after purchasing a substance online. His father is frustrated that authorities in the UK won't pursue a legal case.
4: I can kind of accept that as it's unprecedented, then people are learning as they go through. But what we're trying to do is squeeze the shape of this case into the wrong shape hole rather than change the hole.
3: US President Donald Trump is still deciding whether to move forwards with a deal to extend the Iran ceasefire. He held a meeting with his advisors on Friday, but hasn't yet made a decision on the agreement, which involves reopening the Strait of Hormuz. And all eyes are on Arsenal as they take on Paris Saint-Germain in the Champions League final in Budapest. Kick-off is at 5 p.m. From Radio News Hub, I'm Grace McIntosh.
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3: Cloudy with some rain across Northern Ireland and Scotland. Dry and sunny across England and Wales. Highs of 28 degrees Celsius in the south and 24 in the north.
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0: You're both on the same road. 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National Highways.
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3: The father of a student who took his own life after buying poison from a Canadian seller says there's no justice for his son after prosecutors decided the man will not face charges in the UK. That's despite the deaths of dozens of British victims being linked to products he sold online, including 22-year-old philosophy student Thomas Parfitt. His father, David, says he's frustrated by the decision not to bring charges here.
4: It's immensely frustrating that there doesn't seem to be any effort to really understand the lessons here and to apply those lessons.
3: Two men from Manchester have been jailed for a combined total of 24 years over the death of a man they crashed into. Uwais Hussein was driving at speeds of over 130 miles per hour in a 30 mile per hour zone while inhaling nitrous oxide with his passenger Usman Mahmoud. And Arsenal are now just one game away from landing their first trophy on Europe's grandest stage. They face Paris Saint-Germain in the Champions League final later. From Radio News Hub, I'm Grace McIntosh.
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3: Cloudy with some rain across Northern Ireland and Scotland. Dry and sunny across England and Wales. Highs of 28 degrees Celsius in the south and 24 in the north.
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6: 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It's Dan Westwood here. Just gone 7 a.m. on the clock this Saturday. 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
0: Gorgeous.

0: Saturday breakfast. It's Dan Westwood here. Cool and the gang, you're listening to Gorgeous Radio. And before that, Pink. Loads more on the way. If it's bangers that you like, we have got you covered this Saturday breakfast. It is great to have you with me. Still to come, Katy Perry and a bit of Ray. And I'll be back the other side of this.
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3: Animals can't speak to drivers, but if they could, they would be asking us, telling us by the sounds of it, to put our litter and fruit waste in the bin. Because roadside litter kills an estimated 3 million animals every year. No wonder they sound miffed. So let's lend them a paw. Let's take our rubbish with us and bin it properly. National Highways. And what's that? They said thanks very much.

What a throwback. What a throwback indeed. Lamar here at Gorgeous Radio. Stan Westwood in for breakfast this morning. Thanks for joining me. We are taking you all the way till 10 this morning, kicking off your Saturday in the best possible way. Showbiz news is on the way. That's right after this from Ray.

0: The weekend has started right here on Gorgeous Radio. It's Dan Westwood in for Saturday Breakfast. I do hope you're well. Great to have you with me this morning from now until 10. Loads more on the way, just like that banger from Mr. Ed Sheeran. But right now, it's time to get the latest in showbiz. Showbiz
1: news. Singer-songwriter Maisie Peters has seen off competition from Michael Jackson to secure her second consecutive UK number one album. The artist, who's supported the likes of Coldplay, Ed Sheeran and Taylor Swift, topped the official album's chart with Fluorescence almost 3 years after her previous number one, The Good Witch. A Lucian Freud painting of a woman who worked in a job centre could fetch £35 million at auction. Sue Tilly famously sat for the artist almost 30 years ago and is delighted it's up for sale.
2: It's going to go for a lot of money, like 25 to 35 million. So it's quite exciting to see what's going to happen. It's bizarre. But I'm kind of used to it. You know, it's been happening now for a few years. But still, it's so exciting. And it's hard to understand and comprehend why that happened to me.
1: And Hollywood stars Hugh Jackman and Ryan Reynolds are set to front a documentary series about sailing. The high-profile pair will follow Sail GP's Australian team after purchasing the venture last year. Showbiz
3: news. Gorgeous. On Sunday, 7th of September at 3 p.m, the UK government will carry out a planned test of the emergency alerts system. You'll get an alert like this on your mobile phone. 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
4: 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And here's Nikki, driving off for a morning coffee. You know the drill, Nikki. Allow at least 1.5 metres when overtaking cyclists, or more if driving over 30 miles per hour. And for horse riders, like Joe and Daisy here, slow down to under 10 miles per hour and allow at least 2 metres. Whoever you meet, travel like you know them. 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

big hello to the Saturday breakfast. It is great to have you with me. Stan Westwood here. From now until 10, warming up your weekend nicely, I'm going to say, with all your favourite bangers, just like that one from Bobby Brown, right here on Gorgeous Radio. Taking you, as I said, all the way till 10 this morning, and we have got you covered if it's bangers that you like. And I'm going to say, this next one,

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3: The father of a student who killed himself with the poison supplied by a Canadian man wants him extradited. Kenneth Law has pleaded guilty to aiding suicide in Canada, but won't be tried here in the UK. Thomas Parfitt from Surrey died aged 22 after purchasing a substance online. His father is frustrated that authorities in the UK won't pursue a legal case.
4: I can kind of accept that as it's unprecedented, then people are learning as they go through. But what we're trying to do is squeeze the shape of this case into the wrong shape hole rather than change the hole.
3: John Swinney has stepped up his call for Holyrood to be given control over energy, insisting it's the only way to end the current Westminster rip-off. The Scottish First Minister says handing over energy powers could cut bills for people across Scotland. And a man from South London is about to become the first person in the world to complete 1,000 park runs. 43-year-old Darren Wood first took part in October 2004. From Radio News Hub, I'm Grace McIntosh.
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3: Cloudy with some rain across Northern Ireland and Scotland. Dry and sunny across England and Wales. Highs of 28 degrees Celsius in the south and 24 in the north.
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7: 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It's Gorgeous Breakfast. It's Dan Westwood here at Gorgeous Radio. You are welcome. It's great to have you with me. Taking you all the way till 10 o'clock.

0: Big hello if you've only just joined us this morning here at Gorgeous Radio. It is Dan Westwood in for breakfast. Good morning to you. Shalomar there, and before that, Norah Jones. We have got you covered for your early morning bangers. Put my teeth in right here at Gorgeous this morning. As I said, it's great to have you with us. Things that are making me smile this morning, the return of one of my favourite shows, Love Island Monday. And also, a rather famous face has been announced. They're going to be joining, headlining in fact, the cast of this year's pantomime at Birmingham Hippodrome. Find out who it is the other side of this.
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Very big hello to you this morning. Westlife there. And before that, Bon Jovi. You're listening to Gorgeous Radio. And me, Dan Westwood, in for Saturday Breakfast. It's great to have you with me this morning. Before that, we teased a rather famous, and one of my faves, is heading to Birmingham this Christmas to star in the Birmingham Hippodrome Pantor Sleeping Beauty alongside Zoe Burkett. And I can now reveal it's none other than Rylan. Yes, Rylan is going to be swapping this morning, the One Show, Radio One, all of that, as he heads to the Midlands to star in Sleeping Beauty this Christmas. As I said, mid-December till the end of January, this will sell out. So head on over to the website and get your tickets, Sleeping Beauty with Rylan and Zoe Burkett this Christmas, Birmingham Hippodrome. I'll see you after this.

0: Miles Smith and Niall Horan this Saturday breakfast. You listen to Gorgeous Radio. It is Dan Westwood, and my phone has never stopped pinging since we announced Rylan is going to be heading to the Midlands this Christmas to star in Sleepy Beauty. You're all very excited, and I, for one, am joining you on that. Lots more to come here at Gorgeous Breakfast, but right now, let's get the latest in showbiz. Showbiz
1: news. Singer-songwriter Maisie Peters has seen off competition from Michael Jackson to secure her second consecutive UK number one album. The artist, who's supported the likes of Coldplay, Ed Sheeran and Taylor Swift, topped the official album's chart with Fluorescence almost 3 years after her previous number one, The Good Witch. A Lucian Freud painting of a woman who worked in a job centre could fetch £35 million at auction. Sue Tilly famously sat for the artist almost 30 years ago and is delighted it's up for sale.
2: It's gonna go for a lot of money, like 25 to 35 million, so it's quite exciting to see what's gonna happen. It's bizarre, but I'm kind of used to it. It's, you know, it's been happening now for a few years, but it's still, it's so exciting, and it's hard to understand and comprehend why that happened to me.
1: And Hollywood stars Hugh Jackman and Ryan Reynolds are set to front a documentary series about sailing. The high-profile pair will follow Sail GP's Australian team after purchasing the venture last year. Showbiz
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4: Is the sound of your mates alive? Is getting to more gigs this year and the next? Is the sound of saying, I got you, mate. Is the sound of mates enjoying even more of this? Is the sound of mates getting home instead of here? Click your seatbelt, because you're twice as likely to be killed or seriously injured if you don't think.

if this is not going to get you in the mood for this weather, i.e. summer is on the horizon, don't know what will. Love this. Desiree, Life, and before that, Kelly Clarkson. 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In for Breakfast with me, Dan Westwood, taking you nicely till 10 a.m. this morning. Loads more on the way. Bangers just like this one from Teddy Swims and Tones and I.

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3: Two men from Manchester have been jailed for a combined total of 24 years over the death of a man they crashed into. Uwais Hussein was driving at speeds of over 130 miles per hour in a 30 zone while inhaling nitrous oxide with his passenger Usman Mahmoud. They were sentenced yesterday for killing 50-year-old Sylvester Ayobami. It's one of the first times a passenger has been sent to prison for helping someone cause a death through dangerous driving. Premier League winners Arsenal are just one game away from landing their first trophy on Europe's grandest stage as they face Champions League holders Paris Saint-Germain in the final later. It's a huge day for Gunners fans like Nigel Withy.
4: Ah, this is magical. I was in Paris for the last time we got in the final, and this beats that. That was magical. This is even better.
3: Kickoff is at 5 p.m. And if the sun's shining where you are, enjoy it while you can. Forecasters say June will begin with heavy rain for many of us, while temperatures are expected to drop. From Radio News Hub, I'm Grace McIntosh.
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3: Cloudy with some rain across Northern Ireland and Scotland. Dry and sunny across England and Wales. Highs of 28 degrees Celsius in the south and 24 in the north.
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6: Very big hello to you this morning. I do hope you're well. It is hot, isn't it? It's hot in the studio this morning. 9 a.m. on the clock, or just after. 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

0: The legend that is Mr. Phil Collins, the Saturday Breakfast. You're listening to Gorgeous Radio. Stan Westwood here. Big hello to you. Do hope you're well. If you've only just joined us, hello and happy Saturday. We've been getting excited for the weekend and more importantly, mentioned Christmas as well. I know. Well, we're approaching June. Are we allowed to talk about Christmas so far? We're not actually talking about Christmas, talking about pantomime and Rylan starring in this year's Birmingham Hippodrome Panto, which has got everyone excited, including Elise, who's been on as well. She said this is stellar casting and she cannot wait. I agree with you and I will be there.
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Saturday breakfast right here at Gorgeous with me, Dan Westwood. Big hello to you this morning. Happy Saturday. I do hope you're well. Whatever you've got planned for this weekend in this heat, do stay safe. And I'm going to say SPF. Lots more on the way, including your showbiz news and Miley Cyrus. That's right after this from Mr. Lewis Capaldi.

0: News. Singer-songwriter Maisie Peters has seen off competition from Michael Jackson to secure her second consecutive UK number one album. The artist, who's supported the likes of Coldplay, Ed Sheeran and Taylor Swift, topped the official album's chart with Fluorescence almost 3 years after her previous number one, The Good Witch. A Lucian Freud painting of a woman who worked in a job centre could fetch £35 million at auction. Sue Tilly famously sat for the artist almost 30 years ago and is delighted it's up for sale.
1: It's going to go for a lot of money, like 25 to 35 million. So it's quite exciting to see what's going to happen. It's bizarre. But I'm kind of used to it. You know, it's been happening now for a few years. But still, it's so exciting. And it's hard to understand and comprehend why that happened to me.
0: And Hollywood stars Hugh Jackman and Ryan Reynolds are set to front a documentary series about sailing. The high-profile pair will follow Sail GP's Australian team after purchasing the venture last year.
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massive thank you once again for joining me. Keep me company over breakfast, right here on Gorgeous Radio. John and Sue are up next, causing all sorts of chaos over breakfast, no doubt. I'll be back, same time, same place here next week. And I'll be over on Gorgeous Extra tomorrow from 4 with special guest star Emma Dills, Sandra Marvin. I'll see you then.

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3: The father of a student who killed himself with a poison supplied by a Canadian man wants him extradited. Kenneth Law has pleaded guilty to aiding suicides in Canada, but won't be tried here in the UK. That's despite the products he sold being linked to the deaths of 73 British people, including student Thomas Parfitt. His father is frustrated that authorities in the UK won't pursue a legal case.
4: I can kind of accept that as it's unprecedented, then people are learning as they go through. But what we're trying to do is squeeze the shape of this case into the wrong shape hole rather than change the hole.
3: A truck carrying Afghan refugees returning from neighbouring Pakistan has overturned, killing at least 18 people. Officials say 35 others were injured. And all eyes are on Arsenal as they prepare to take on Paris Saint-Germain in the Champions League final in Budapest. Kick-off is at 5 p.m. That's the latest from Radio News Hub. I'm Grace McIntosh.
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3: Cloudy with some rain across Northern Ireland and Scotland. Dry and sunny across England and Wales. Highs of 28 degrees Celsius in the south and 24 in the north.
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6: Good morning, it's Jordan Adams and Sue Hannum at Gorgeous Radio. We're here again today to take you through to 1 o'clock with some great chat, fun facts, feel-good hits and
7: some throwbacks.
6: I just hit myself in the ear.
7: Well, and a bit of chaos as well then.
6: I was trying to do a drum roll in the air and then managed to punch myself
7: So many things wrong with that, not least the drum rolling in the air when you're on radio is going to really fall a bit flat.
6: It's not going to work.
7: Not going to work.
6: Anyway, how are you, Sue?
7: I'm very well, actually. How are you?
6: Good. Oh, it's been a hot and sticky week, hasn't it, week? I didn't realise that I got so sticky. I didn't.
7: The less
6: you've enjoyed it.
7: That. Well, other than a painted garden bench.
6: I had my sausage out in the back garden this week.
7: Oh, so you did as well.
6: I did. You saw the picture.
7: I did. And everybody thought that was marvellous, didn't they?
6: It was, yes.
7: Well, I painted a garden bench, which took me a while. And then some birds came and deposited certain substances.
6: Oh, did they?
7: Well, I was very annoyed.
6: Let's have a vote on this. Who did?
7: Who had the more glamorous week?
6: Was it me getting my sausage out? Or was
7: me
6: it
7: with the bench
6: paint.
7: Covered in mud?
6: Yeah,
7: well,
6: I don't know.
7: Clearly you.
6: Yes.
7: Anyway, there's some exciting days.
6: Let's go for it.
7: So National Days.
6: Yes.
7: National Creativity Day. You'll like that, being a bit of a songwriter yourself.
6: Yes, I might write a good song today.
7: National Water of Flower Day. Well, that's very appropriate, given the weather we've had.
6: Yes,
7: Get your flowers watered.
6: Yeah.
7: And this is a bit more bonkers. National Hole in My Bucket
6: What are you laughing
7: day.
6: At?
7: You getting your hose out. But it's the international days that appeal to
6: There's
7: me most.
6: There's a hole in my bucket.
7: Dear Eliza. There you go.
6: Yeah.
7: However, it is the International Day of the Potato.
6: Oh.
7: I say potato. I'm not saying potato.
6: No, I'm not
7: doing it. So what's not to love? Crisps, chips, roast, mash, you name it. Your favourite potato being celebrated today. It's also, especially close to my heart, International Hug Your Cat Day.
6: Okay. So you can have a bag of crisps, hug your cat, water a plant.
7: In honour of all
6: And you're
7: of
6: in
7: this.
6: Heaven.
7: And deucing it with a hole in a bucket.
6: Yeah. Dear Liza. Brilliant. So all that and we've got to come. Jordan's Juicy Bits, What's New Sue coming next. But first, moving on up, M People coming here on Gorgeous Radio.

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1: 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Sue.
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3: So, I want to talk to
0: so,
3: you
0: it makes
3: about...
0: me laugh when you say so.
3: It's like a mean
0: Listen
3: business.
0: To me now.
3: Come on, Jordan.
0: I'm listening.
3: So, I want to talk to you about bees. Bzz. Yes, exactly bzz, right. Bzz, those bzz, kinds bzz, of bees. So, this is good news.
0: Sting who you like, but don't sting me.
3: Have you been stung by
0: There's
3: a bee?
0: Hole in my... No, I'm not...
3: You're not... That's the hole
0: I'm
3: in your
0: I'm not going to sing everything.
3: There's have a hole been, somewhere in
0: have
3: you.
0: Have I been stung by a bee? I beg your pardon. What was that?
3: Through the brain,
0: Did you
3: I
0: just say there's a hole somewhere in me, but I don't know where it is? Okay.
3: Right, back to bees.
0: Yeah, okay, let's do
3: must.
0: It. Yes.
3: So, there are loads of conservation projects now helping bee populations.
0: Oh, I love this.
3: So, they've reported this month that they can see the growth in the populations and it's working. So, all of this awareness, wildfowl, you know, that. So there's like the Don't May Mow campaign. Don't yes. mow May
0: yes.
3: May or whatever
0: I think there's
3: it is.
0: A few neighbours in our street not doing that. Or they're just lazy.
3: What is it? No Mow May or something. Anyway.
0: No Mow May.
3: Yes, that's it.
0: Or and Don't Mow May.
3: Wildflower planting. We've got a bit of a wildflower bit at home as well. My husband's yes. very keen on a wildflower bit of the garden. Yeah. It's a bit less gardening to do. But all of this is helping. And then what you have to realise is if we didn't have bees, most of the things we eat, we wouldn't have.
0: We wouldn't have honey.
3: No.
0: And we wouldn't have plants.
3: But there'd be, you think about the amount of stuff, even animals that live on vegetation, we wouldn't have. Like the whole ecosystem collapses without bees. So I think this is very exciting, and I think you should respect the bees.
0: I always respect that you're blowing my mind a little bit with this today. You've made me go down a bee hole with all of this. If it wasn't for yeah. bees, we wouldn't, you know, the universe would all come catastrophically collapse.
3: Absolutely.
0: And then we'd just be left in the hands of the aliens.
3: Exactly. So all your neighbours with their overgrown gardens are now basically conservationists.
0: Thank you very much to all my neighbours.
3: And you're safe from the aliens.
0: Brilliant. Okay, very good.
3: There you go.
0: That's it. All good for the bees here on Gorgeous Radio. Coming up next, we've got... I don't know what we've got. Let me just... Oh, Take My Brain. That's it. She's All I Want.

0: Tate McRae, She's All I Want to Be here on Gorgeous.
1: Brilliant. And still to come, I'm back in the room now, so still to come, we've got some gorgeous juicy bits, and we're going to tickle your thinker as well. Sue's got the riddle of the day, so what do I say? Stick your finger in your ear and tickle your thinker.
0: Tickle your thinker.
1: And see if you can get the riddle right this
0: and
1: week.
0: And then let us know if you think you've got the correct answer.
1: Yeah, we haven't got there yet. We're going to play some more music though first. Push the feeling.
0: I don't know what the riddle is yet.
1: I don't know what's going on here in the studio today. Completely lost the mind. Let's start again. Push the feeling on Nightcrawlers. And also, You Remind Me from Usher. Coming up here. Oh, you know, I'll throw in some Ray as well. That's enough here. Brilliant. On Gorgeous.
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0: taking you all the way back to 1992. That was the Nightcrawlers with Push the Feeling On here on Gorgeous.
1: Jordan's Juicy Bits.
2: Cheeky, cheeky.
0: Okay, so you get ready. I'm going to do something and let's see if you can guess what I'm going to talk about.
2: No. It's Jaws, Sharks.
0: No, not yes, Sharks, Jaws.
2: Yes.
0: You went straight to Jaws. I'm going to tell you now, the Sharks are coming back. They are, believe it or not, in the UK.
2: No.
0: So before you start panicking and before everybody starts panicking and dramatically runs away from the seaside, it's actually good news because scientists... Yes, well, scientists and conservation groups are reporting there's increasing sites of different types of shark species that are returning to the waters around Britain and other parts of Europe. And so while it kind of instantly makes you go, oh my God, there's a shark, and people are scared and they think of the film just like you did, and they won't go on a Lilo in case they get eaten and there's somebody, you know, your Lilo goes flat.
2: Yeah,
0: but most of the shark species are actually harmless to humans, so it's all kind of all traumatic.
2: So it's just showing us that the water quality is better.
0: Yeah, well, the sharks have been spotted. Because they've been spotted, it means that the ecosystems are becoming...
2: Oh, well, that's very good.
0: So that's very good for the oceans, isn't it?
2: Well, we're all about the ecosystem stuff today, then. Yeah. And the bees and everything.
0: There you go.
2: Brilliant.
0: So the sharks come and they have a look around and they go, oh, lovely, the schools are good here. Plenty of shops.
2: I don't think that's how marine conservation works.
0: I think you'll find it does. It does in my land. In Jordan land.
2: Meanwhile, back in Jordan land.
0: Yeah.
2: The truth is relative.
0: All the sharks can move in.
2: How do you think they'd get on with your dogs, quail, cats and whatever else you've
0: got? Oh, it'd be a bit of a mess. I mean, I wouldn't mind.
2: You'd need a big tank.
0: I mean, it says they don't eat people. I do think it might be quite beneficial for me if they did eat some people that I didn't like.
2: Here we go.
0: That caused me a few problems
2: in my life.
0: You were
2: doing ever so well as today. You were being nice for a while.
0: If there are some if there are some sharks that want to come along and eat a few people that I don't like, just contact me here on Gorgeous. I'll give you the address. Coming up next, you remind me, Usher, here on Gorgeous.

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1: Jordan and Suze, tickle your thinker.
2: Gorgeous.
0: Okay, I hope everybody out there is ready to tickle their thinkers because we have the riddle of all riddles for you today. Well, actually, I don't know what it is yet. I'm making it up. It could be any kind of riddle.
3: Please don't set that bar too high.
0: How high is it? Do you think I'll get it today? I'm going to have a guess anyway.
3: Of course you are.
0: You can stop me at any point and start saying it because I'm just going to keep talking.
3: Okay, here we go. I can be multicoloured and fly through the air.
0: Confetti.
3: Here we go. No, it is not confetti.
0: Okay.
3: Don't say what is it. I'm not going to tell you, am I? People throw me around without a care.
0: Here we go. Has a double entendre. Could be me. People throw me around without a care.
3: You throw rude comments around without a care.
0: Yes.
3: I hate sharp encounters when they appear.
0: Sharp encounters.
3: One nasty jab and it's game over here.
0: Oh, doctors. Needles. Is that what it is? Well, I don't know.
3: Well, there was flying doctors on the television years ago.
0: Is it an alien?
3: It's not an alien. Every week, is it an alien? No. And then one week it will be and you won't guess it's an alien.
0: Probably won't be.
3: It's definitely not an alien.
0: Okay.
3: So anybody who's got an idea isn't an alien and isn't confetti doctors...
0: Can we say it again? Because I think I probably rudely interrupted everything that you said.
3: Do you think you might have done?
0: I'm going to shut up now.
3: I think you did. I can be multicoloured and fly through the air. People throw me around without a care. I hate sharp encounters when they appear. One nasty jab and it's game over here.
0: It's a confetti-throwing alien. No.
3: You are just winding me up now.
0: If you think you know the answers to that tickle your thinker this week, please do get in touch. We'd love to hear from you. Excuse me, so I think I'm going to burp because I just had some pop, but I won't. If you want to get in contact, you can do so via the Gorgeous Radio app. It is free on 01902 288019. That's 01902 288019. Or, of course, you can message us on the socials. Just search Gorgeous Radio. Good luck, everybody. Hopefully, we'll have a winner this week. Coming next, though, we've got Ace of Base, All That She Wants, here on Gorgeous.

0: and that was Ace of Base, All That She Wants.
1: Here on Gorgeous Radio. You just stopped talking then. That even woke me up. I'm thinking, oh, my God, there's silence. I need to talk.
0: She's gone quiet. Something must be amiss.
1: I know. If you want to...
0: Sorry, if,
1: it's okay. It just completely thrown me. Okay, so just after 11 o'clock, we've got the top 11 at 11. So for those people that have messaged in, please listen out. You could get a shout out. Send us your name. 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Just search Gorgeous Radio, and we'll give you a shout out just after 11 o'clock. We've got some more great music coming up as well. We've got something from George Michael and Home Wrecker from Somba coming up here on Gorgeous.
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1: Jordan and Suze, Tickle Your Thinker. Gorgeous.
2: It's time for the Tickle Your Thinker answer. I know we've had quite a few people message in today, which is great, and I think some people may have got it right, but we can only pick one winner here on Gorgeous Radio because it's Tickle Your Thinker answer time, isn't it, Sue?
0: It certainly is, and here is the riddle for you.
2: Okay, for me?
0: Yes.
2: Can I have another guess?
0: No.
2: Oh.
0: I can be multicoloured and fly through the air.
2: Oh.
0: People throw me
2: Superman.
0: Around without a care. I hate sharp encounters.
2: Handbags.
0: And when they appear, one nasty jab and it's game over here.
2: Pencil sharpener.
0: It's not any of the above.
2: Okay. So
0: no.
2: What is the answer there? Have we got some, first of all, I like to hear the wrong answers because I know that
0: okay.
2: I'm an idiot and I get it wrong every week.
0: Okay.
2: Can't help myself. But there are plenty more people out there that are fools like me and get it wrong.
0: Well, so before I say that, Tracy, thank you for writing in.
2: Tracy, you're not a fool. I'm only joking.
0: Even though you did get it wrong. So Tracy is in Birmingham and she said,
2: hi,
0: I actually think this is quite a good guess. She said, I think it's a lilo because people throw them around on holiday and one little hole ruins the whole thing.
2: And we were mentioning lilos earlier when I was talking about my sharks, weren't we?
0: Yes, we were.
2: Wasn't
0: and
2: I even?
0: There's a theme emerging here because Kevin
2: in
0: Wolverhampton guessed an inflatable flamingo. So similar idea because they float around pools and burst if they get damaged. So
2: what?
0: Well, you know, if it gets a hole in it.
2: If it gets pricked.
0: Yeah.
2: Is that what you're going to say? That's what she's going to say. Did you change your mind? Because I could lip read.
0: However,
2: yes.
0: I am going to tell you that Martin, who lives in Cheltenham, he got it correct.
2: Did he?
0: He did.
2: What did he say?
0: He said, it's a beach ball.
2: Is
0: and
2: it,
0: he's
2: though?
0: Correct.
2: Is
0: yes.
2: it a beach ball?
0: Yes.
2: Oh, well done.
0: So if you think about it, right, it can
2: yes.
0: be multicoloured and fly through the air.
2: Yeah.
0: People throw it around without a care, hate sharp encounters, and when they appear, one nasty jab and it's game over here.
2: Oh,
0: it's
2: so if you prick
0: ball.
2: It, it'll burst.
0: Indeed.
2: Yeah, brilliant. Well done. Who was it got it right again? Because I wasn't paying any.
0: It was Martin.
2: Martin, well done, Martin.
0: Well
2: you
0: done,
2: got
0: Martin.
2: It right.
0: Thank you for getting in touch.
2: Yes, thank you very much.
0: Super
2: right,
0: grateful.
2: If you... sent a message in, I've completely lost the plot today. If you sent a message in, you might get a shout out just after 11 o'clock, so stay with us. And also coming up in the next hour, we've got Battle of the Brains. Coming up next, though, I want to dance with somebody. Callum Scott and Whitney Houston here on Gorgeous.

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3: Two men from Manchester have been jailed for a combined total of 24 years over the death of a man they crashed into. Uwais Hussein was driving at speeds of over 130 miles per hour in a 30 zone while inhaling nitrous oxide with his passenger Usman Mahmoud. They were sentenced yesterday for killing 50-year-old Sylvester Ayobami. It's one of the first times a passenger has been sent to prison for helping someone cause a death through dangerous driving. Premier League winners Arsenal are just one game away from landing their first trophy on Europe's grandest stage as they face Champions League holders Paris Saint-Germain in the final later. It's a big day for Gunners fans and they're feeling good about their chances.
4: I'm very confident. Now we've won the Premier League, I think we're there, we're ready. Arteta's going to be there lifting the trophy.
3: Kick-off is at 5pm. And if the sun's shining where you are, enjoy it while you can. Forecasters say June will begin with heavy rain for many of us, while temperatures will drop next week. That's the latest from Radio News Hub. I'm Grace McIntosh.
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3: Cloudy with some rain across Northern Ireland and Scotland. Dry and sunny across England and Wales. Highs of 28 degrees Celsius in the south and 24 in the north.
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1: Gorgeous.
8: Okay, it's that time again. If you've messaged in for the top 11 at 11, you might get a shout out right now. Sue, you're going to say these names and locations as quickly as possible in a 1980s workout video instructor style. 3, 2, 1, go.
9: Right, everybody, stretch 2, 3, 4, 5, 6, 7, 8. Get those leg warmers ready and let's work through the top 11. From James in Gloucester, Will from Ridgeley, Heather in Litchfield, Mandarin Armitage, Michelle in Burton, Chris in Stafford, Mandarin Bath,
8: Sue in Cannock. You failed.
9: And breathe. Can I tell you who I missed?
8: You can. Take a big breath in.
9: And stretch.
8: Yeah.
9: And relax.
8: Stretch your chakra.
9: Your chakra?
8: Yeah.
9: Your chakras.
8: Oh, right, what so, it is.
9: Sonia in Cannock.
8: Yes.
9: Sorry. Kelly in Worcester. Sorry. Jackie in Long Eaton. I'm very sorry. I'm Rachel in Upavon. Apologies to all of you, but everybody else, I just about did it, I think.
8: Yes.
9: I hope you've all enjoyed your workout today. I'll see you the same time next week.
8: Well done. That was brilliant. I'm exhausted just listening to it. Coming up next, Millennium, Robbie Williams here on Gorgeous.

0: And that was Deacon Blue with Real Gone Kid here on Gorgeous Radio. Released in 1988, it became the band's first UK top 10 hit.
1: Jordan and Sue's Battle of the Brains. Gorgeous.
2: First question then, Jordan.
0: Oh, you do it every week. You're straight in there with
2: honestly,
0: the first question.
2: Wake up,
0: no,
2: wake
0: there's
2: up,
0: no
2: wake
0: breathing
2: up.
0: Room. I'm not awake. I wasn't asleep.
2: But were you alert?
0: No.
2: No, there you go then.
0: Okay.
2: Right, what is the name of the famous signal detected in 1977 that some believed could have come from extraterrestrials?
0: 1977?
2: Yes. So your choices are...
0: Go on.
2: The WOW signal, the cosmic ping, the galaxy pulse... Or the alpha signal?
0: I'm very confused by this question. So I don't understand it.
2: So in 1977,
0: yes,
2: they detected a signal that they believed was coming from space and could have come from extraterrestrials.
0: And you want to know what they
2: and
0: heard?
2: And I want to know what they called it.
0: Oh, okay.
2: So it's either called the WOW signal, the cosmic ping, the galaxy pulse, or the alpha signal.
0: It's got to be the galaxy pulse, isn't it? That's the only thing that sounds a bit spacey, isn't it? Yes.
2: Well, cosmic is quite spacey.
0: Oh, it is, isn't it? Yeah. Yes.
2: So you're wrong anyway.
0: Oh.
2: But let me tell you, this is quite interesting. So in 1977, astronomers detected an unusually strong radio signal from deep space.
0: Wow.
2: When the scientist Jeremy Eamon saw the printout, he wrote WOW next to it, because obviously it was not what you'd normally see. So nearly 50 years later, nobody's ever fully explained what caused it, and it's one of astronomy's greatest mysteries.
0: So what's the answer?
2: Well, we've been ghosted by aliens, by the sounds
0: of it. But what was the answer, though?
2: The answer was the WOW signal.
0: Wow.
2: Because he wrote WOW next to the thing on the
0: paper.
2: On the printout.
0: Oh, well, that's a little bit of an anticlimax. I didn't think it was going to be something as just normal as WOW. I mean, we all say WOW. Are we all aliens? Perhaps we're all aliens. We've been infiltrated by aliens. Anyway, my question to you, which of these is a recognised... Oh, God, I'll pick a question I can't ask. Which of these is a recognised psychological phenomenon?
2: Oh,
0: did
2: okay.
0: I say that right?
2: You did, very good.
0: Is it déjà vu, mind reading, telepathy.
2: Yeah.
0: Or...
2: oh, guess, I got that without even seeing it. I must be telepathic. Go on.
0: Or astral projection.
2: I forgot what the first two were.
0: Okay, which of these is a recognised psychological phenomenon? Is it déjà vu, mind reading, telepathy, or astral projection?
2: I know the answer to
0: this. What is it?
2: It's déjà vu.
0: It is déjà vu.
2: It's such a weird sensation, isn't it, when you think you've seen something or done something before. But it's interesting you talk about astral projection.
0: Okay.
2: Because some people do believe they can do that, don't they?
0: They do, yeah. I mean, I'm astral projecting right now. I'm actually in McDonald's eating a burger.
2: That's
0: you wouldn't
2: just
0: know
2: wishful
0: that.
2: Wishful thinking, that is.
0: Right, this link's gone along on for long enough. Coming up next, we've got Love Me Like You Do, Ellie Goulding, here on Gorgeous. You're

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1: And still to come, we've got some more Battle of the Brains, Sue's favourite boy band, Boyzone, with No Matter What, and Empire State of Mind from Jay-Z and Alicia Keys coming up here on Gorgeous.
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3: If I'm going out on my new paddleboard, the last thing I'm taking is my phone, right? 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
7: 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And please, respect the water.

0: That was No Matter What, Boyzone, here on Gorgeous. Released in 1998, it remains their best-selling single and was originally written for Andrew Lloyd Webber's musical Whistle Down the Wind. Did you know that?
1: I didn't know that, but I do now. Like I say,
0: theatre link there.
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0: Every day.
1: Just for you, we're going to put a shout-out now. Anybody that was in Boyzone, if you are on tour doing anything at the moment, Sue would love some tickets. 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
2: Jordan and Sue's Battle of the Brain. Gorgeous.
1: Okay, second round of Battle of the Brains, and I'm losing. I think it's one to you. Don't care. Let's just get it done, shall we?
0: Yes, let's. So okay. Here we go. What percentage of the universe is made up of ordinary matter? Is it 50%, 25%, 5%, or 1%?
1: Hang on a minute. Ordinary matter. What does it matter? What do you mean matter?
0: What does it matter? You tell me.
1: Well, ask Boyzone, no matter what.
0: All roads lead back to Boyzone.
1: They do, don't they?
0: They do.
1: No matter what. I don't know.
0: That's really beautiful.
1: Don't understand the question. Once again, why are you asking me questions I don't understand? So what matter doesn't matter if it's ordinary matter or not matter?
0: Yes.
1: Does it matter?
0: Does it?
1: I don't care. I'll tell you what.
0: Pick a number, 50, 25, 5 or 1.
1: I'm going to say 1.
0: Oh, close but no cigar. What? Its correct answer is 5%.
1: What?
0: So ordinary matter is things you can see and touch, like people, animals, cars, trees, planets, stars, chocolate biscuits.
1: Well, chocolate biscuits?
0: Yes.
1: How does that make sense? You can't see them for very long. That's not ordinary matter.
0: Not in your life, you can't. But, so think about that, though. 5% of the universe is stuff that we kind of know and can see.
1: Oh,
0: the remaining 95 is, they think, is dark matter and dark energy, which are like mysterious substances that are known to exist because the effect they have on the universe.
1: That's where the aliens live.
0: But we don't really understand them. That could be true, George.
1: It is true,
0: That might be the one alien comment you've made.
1: Well, I'm going to bring it back down to Earth.
0: Okay.
1: I'm going to bring it right back down to Earth, actually, to Staffordshire. I'm going to ask you this question.
0: Oh, okay.
1: Let's hope that you get the answer right, because you don't live far from this place.
0: Okay.
1: What unusual claim to fame does Staffordshire's village of Abbots Bromley have? Is it Britain's oldest pub sign, the world's oldest continuously performed folk dance, love to see that, and the UK's narrowest street, or the oldest telephone box? Which one of those is it?
0: I think I know what this is.
1: You better.
0: I think this is the folk dance, and they do it in September, and they have horns, like antlers.
1: Yes.
0: That they dance with the antlers, and they do it every year. And the antlers are hung in the church in Abbots Bromley when they're not being used for dancing.
1: Can I just tell you, you're right. And thanks for that explanation, because now I haven't got to do it. All I've got to do is play the next song. Empire State of Mind, Jay-Z and Alicia Keys here on Gorgeous.

0: And that was, of course, Bruno Mars with I Just Might here on Gorgeous Radio.
1: Jordan and Sue's Battle of the Brain. Gorgeous.
2: Right, Jordan, your final question. Oh. Can you redeem yourself?
0: Not really, no, because I've got both of them wrong. I'm a bit rubbish today.
2: No, but this one...
0: I think it's because I'm a bit hot.
2: Well, do you have any excuse?
0: Bothered. Yes.
2: Right, which planet? We're back in space. Oh, you like space.
0: I like space. I like the space questions.
2: Yeah, what planet? There you go.
0: What planet are you on?
2: Is that what people ask you?
0: Yes, all the time. Every day.
2: Funny. Which planet has the largest volcano in our solar system?
0: I know this one.
2: Go on.
0: Uranus.
2: Right, that's not one of the options, so I'm telling you.
0: Is it not?
2: But I'll let you hear the option.
0: It has to be.
2: You just wanted to say that.
0: There's got to be a volcano on Uranus.
2: Well, I don't know whether there is, but if there is, it isn't the largest one. So the options are Venus, Jupiter, Mars or Saturn.
0: Oh, I'm going to say it is Venus.
2: Unfortunately for you, it's a big fat nil point.
0: Oh, what is it then?
2: It is Mars. They reckon there is a volcano that's called Olympus Mons. It's about 13 miles high and almost three times taller than Mount Everest.
0: Oh, brilliant. See, that's another one I've got wrong. So basically, I've lost.
2: It doesn't matter if you get this question right or wrong.
0: Now, what would be helpful for me right now, if I could find your question? We go. Okay, I've got it.
2: We'll go.
0: Right, this is quite an easy one for you, I think.
2: Yeah.
0: So... what is the only letter that does not appear anywhere in the periodic table?
2: Oh, okay.
0: Is it J, Q, X or Z?
2: I think you're going to really dislike me because I know the answer to
0: you. You don't, do you?
2: I think it's J.
0: J, Q, X or Z.
2: I think it's J. And do you know why? Because most of the words, they derivate from either the Latin or the Greek, where J is not in usage in that way. So that's why. So it's not.
0: Oh, brilliant. So once again, there's no point in me explaining the answer to you because you've got the answer right and explained it to me. Anyway.
2: Apologies for that again.
0: Everybody out there, I've lost all three rounds. Sue's won. Thank you very much.
2: Thank you.
0: Brain box over there.
2: Always a pleasure.
0: And I should have known all the questions that you're asking me anyway, because they were all space questions. I still think it was Uranus. Coming up next, Gabrielle with Sunshine here on Gorgeous.

0: And that was Sunshine Gabrielle here on Gorgeous Radio. Don't forget, in the next hour, we've got the World of Wacky Wonders, so stay with us. Before that, we've got some more great music coming your way. We've got something from the Sugar Babes and Gone, Gone, Gone, Teddy Swims and Tone the Knives. Tone the Knives? Tone the Knives. I was doing so well here on Gorgeous.
1: This is Gorgeous.
2: Gorgeous.
3: Here's Alex, turning at a junction. Alex cooks a mean Jalfrezi. 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
3: Think. 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

0: And that was Lady Gaga with Alejandro here on Gorgeous.
1: But it's like, no, that's with a J, but not a J, a H, isn't it?
0: Yes,
1: so
0: it sounds like an H.
1: If
0: yeah.
1: you say, you know, just something, you'd host something. Or it's not Josie, it's Hosey.
0: Yeah, like isn't it? Apple Hoose.
1: Yes. Okay.
0: Something like that.
1: Yeah, let's stop now.
2: Jordan Adams and Sue Hannum.
3: Gorgeous.
1: So it's not going to be long before it's 12 o'clock, and as I've been so busy this morning, I have nothing else to talk about here on this show. Now, I'm joking.
0: Oh, we've just been talking about this. So here is a great little question for everyone to think about at home. We're going to have a little conversation about this. If aliens landed tomorrow, knowing how much Jordan loves an alien.
1: Yes, love an alien.
0: And asked to be shown one thing that represents Britain, where are you taking
1: them? I'm going to take them to my kitchen, show them how to use my washing machine. Because I think if an alien could come and do my washing, it'd save me a whole heap of trouble, wouldn't it?
0: Well, it would, but is
1: they
0: that
1: can
0: a
1: clean
0: fair,
1: my kitchen.
0: Is it a fair representation of the country?
1: Well, probably, yes, machine? Because I think everybody's got a washing machine.
0: I mean, I was thinking more like, you know, Buckingham Palace or one of the national parks, the Lake
1: District.
0: Oh, no,
1: who wants to see that? No, you want to come and see the real Britain, don't you? I'll take them into my garden.
0: And what would they see in your garden?
1: They'd see some pigeons. They'd see a few dogs.
0: A few dogs.
1: Yeah, a bit of dog poo. A
0: bit of sunbathing. Welcome to Britain.
1: Yeah, welcome
0: aliens.
1: To Britain. They'd see some little quails that we've got in the garden. They'd see
0: a bit of wildlife.
1: Yeah, artificial
0: Fair
1: turf.
0: So not you quite go. So good.
1: No.
0: But yeah,
1: some
0: beautiful.
1: Bushes. Got some nice big bushes.
0: Do you know
1: that.
0: What I think would happen? I think they'd head straight back.
1: Probably would. They probably would have. They would have rather have stuck with the washing machine.
0: One way to get rid of them.
1: Yeah, they'd have rather rubbed out me smalls. That's what it is. I don't know how they manage it. How many fingers have aliens got? Do we know?
0: I don't know.
1: I mean, you'd have a job ruining out my smalls if you only had two fingers, wouldn't you?
0: This is ridiculous.
1: Indeed. Well, you asked me the question.
0: I mean, aliens are not going to be wringing out any of your laundry anytime soon.
1: You never know. They might enjoy it.
0: Suppose.
1: It might be a thing they enjoy. You know, we like
0: revelation.
1: To exercise, go to the pub, do things. They might like to rub out people's smalls. It's probably what they do. That's what they do on Saturn, Uranus, wherever it is. Next hour, World of Wacky Wonders. If it couldn't get any wackier than this, stay with us. Coming up next, the fate of Ophelia Taylor Swift here on Gorgeous.

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3: A 16-year-old has been charged with the murder of a 15-year-old boy who was stabbed after a fight broke out at a house party in northeast London. Ben Monse reports.
4: Officers were called to reports of a large gathering, disorder and people with machetes in Hackney on Monday evening. 15-year-old Brayan David Saldariaja was found with stab wounds and pronounced dead at the scene. Police are appealing for witnesses and mobile phone footage as investigations into the incident continue.
3: Four people have been rescued from a flooded cave in Laos after 10 days. Two men remain missing and Lao and Thai rescue groups are working to get them out. All eyes are on Arsenal as they prepare to take on Paris Saint-Germain in the Champions League final in Budapest. Kick-off is at 5 p.m. And if the sun's shining where you are, enjoy it while you can. As forecasters say, June will begin with heavy rain for many of us, while temperatures are expected to drop next week. That's the latest from Radio News Hub. I'm Grace McIntosh.
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3: Cloudy with some rain across Northern Ireland and Scotland. Dry and sunny across England and Wales. Highs of 28 degrees Celsius in the south and 24 in the north.
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7: Good afternoon, it's Jordan Adams and Sue Hannum here at Gorgeous Radio. Yes, we're still here, sorry about that. Taking you through to 1 o'clock with some great chat, fun facts, feel-good hits and some...
8: throwbacks.
7: Okay, over to you, Sue. Listen, I'm going to play a game now.
8: Okay.
7: And see if you can guess what this is.
8: All right.
7: Now, we've done this before, but... ready?
8: Yeah.
7: What is that?
8: Well, I know exactly what it is because A, I've just watched you do it, and B, you've just sprayed yourself with a can of lemonade.
7: That's what it is.
8: That was opening a can,
7: here we go.
8: Wasn't it?
7: There we go. I didn't quite finish it off. I'm a bit thirsty. I don't know why I'm all hot and bothered in here today.
8: It's all the brain power, isn't it?
7: Yeah, what do you mean? It can't be my brain power, can it? Anyway, what are we going to talk about now? Because this is well planned, isn't it? I'm just going to drink my pop, everybody. I'll leave food to
8: Steve
7: it.
8: Steve in Scarborough, who's on the app, has got in touch, and he has said, and I think you'll like this, he said, if an alien came to Earth and he had to show them something that represented Britain, he would take them to the pantomime.
7: Pantomime?
8: Oh, no, he wouldn't.
7: Yes, he would.
8: Yes, he would. Yes, he would. And I think that's good because it's culturally, that's something that we have here that other countries do not have. So there you go.
7: Yeah, actually, that's very true.
8: Yeah.
7: Because hi to everybody. All my relatives out there in Canada, hello. They haven't got a clue what a pantomime is and they've never been to one.
8: Really?
7: Yeah,
8: even though you are the doyen of panto.
7: Well, yes, every now and again. I should go over there, really.
8: As the beast of... Where were you again?
7: The beast of... I just want to say Bodmin, but it's not, is it?
8: No.
7: Where was I? Grimsby.
8: Grimsby.
7: I mean, it wasn't long ago,
8: sorry,
7: was it?
8: Everyone in Grimsby. I don't know why we had amnesia then, but
7: yes.
8: There you go.
7: But yes, the pantomime would be good. I wonder if aliens would be very good at doing pantomime. If you were an alien.
8: I mean, you'd have to teach them about, you know.
7: Well, what part would you like to play if you were an alien and you came down to Earth and someone said to you, what are you, you've got to be?
8: In a pantomime. There are so many layers in this question, it's quite troubling.
7: It's because you can't think of any pantomime characters
8: that
7: have put you on the spot.
8: I would like to be Widow Twankey if I was an alien.
7: Would you?
8: Yes.
7: Is that because she does all the washing?
8: Exactly, I batch the laundry again.
7: And they'd be quick because aliens have got like 8 arms and like an octopus. They have in my world anyway.
8: Your
7: I'm
8: world.
7: Getting very excited, so let's move on because I don't want to get too excited over aliens. Haven't got a clue what's coming up next, but I'm going to just play this button. No, I know what it is. It's Children from Robert Miles coming up next here on Gorgeous.

0: is all we need.
1: And that was Blue with One Love here on Gorgeous Radio. Suchu said to me, I must say they're up there with Boyzone. So high praise indeed coming to you from Sue Hannam and Gorgeous Radio.
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3: This is gorgeous.
2: This is gorgeous.
4: You're going to love this, Jordan.
1: Why? Why am I going to love
4: because
1: it? Are you telling me I can go home and I haven't got any more work to do?
4: No, I'm not.
1: Oh.
4: But I am keeping with the UFO theme. Just
1: oh,
4: for
1: lovely.
4: You, because I know you love it so much.
1: We've gone down a bit of a UFO hole today, haven't we?
4: We really have. So I don't know whether you are aware of this story, but I've seen
1: well,
4: a documentary.
1: I won't know until you tell me.
4: I've seen a documentary about this, and it's really interesting.
1: Okay.
4: So in 1994,
1: yes,
4: there were a load of children at school in Zimbabwe.
1: Yes.
4: And they all reported seeing a strange craft land near their playground.
1: Yes.
4: Now, we all know children have got really
1: good
4: imaginations. I have
1: seen this documentary.
4: Yeah, it's amazing, isn't it? And they all drew pictures of what they'd seen.
1: And they'd all seen the same thing.
4: They had. And even though they were interviewed independently, they described similar things.
1: They did.
4: They talked about unusual beings that they saw, receiving strange messages or feelings.
1: Yeah, and one kid, an alien, nicked his sandwich in his lunchbox.
4: I don't remember that
1: it
4: bit.
1: Did. I remember it. It had a Buzz Lightyear picture on the front. It did.
4: I love that. If that's true, I absolutely love that. I wonder what
1: it
4: their
1: might be. Well, it is in my world.
4: I wonder what their favourite flavour of sandwiches is.
1: Yeah.
4: Cheese and onion. Mm. Anyway, so they've been interviewed by researchers, obviously.
1: And what, the aliens have?
4: No, the children,
1: oh,
4: who are now adults, of course, because
1: yes,
4: it's so many years ago. But they still stand by what they saw. They're adamant that's what they saw. It's a really compelling tale, actually. Yeah, so anyone who's interested, if you research this idea of Zimbabwe...
1: I wonder if they know how many fingers they've got. Do they know how many fingers they've got?
4: Well, I can't answer that right now, but they might do.
1: Oh.
4: We'd need to go back to their drawings and check it out.
1: Yeah, we'd have to check the drawings out. Can you Google that, please, and find out how many fingers aliens have? How many eyes have they got as well? Have they got big heads like... they got big heads like...
4: Like aliens.
1: Like aliens.
4: Yeah,
1: and big eyes.
4: I imagine, yeah.
1: Oh, very interesting.
4: There
1: I like the
4: go.
1: Alien theme. I might do something alien now. But coming up next, we've got... Anxiety from Dochi here on Gorgeous Radio.

0: And that was Doechii with Anxiety here on Gorgeous Radio. Is it Doechii or Doechii? I don't care. Though it is. It's Doechii. There you go. You heard it here on Gorgeous.
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0: world of wacky wonders.
1: This is gorgeous.
0: This is gorgeous.
2: Okay, it's my turn to go to the world of wacky wonders, and I'm going to talk to you about aliens. No, I'm not really. Well, I'm going to talk to you about a kind of alien. Well, in my head, it could be an alien. The octopus that escaped its aquarium.
3: Oh, that sounds intriguing.
2: Well, you know how we like a good octopusy, or we like a good octopi. What do you call it?
3: We liked
2: an octopus.
3: An octopus story.
2: Yes, an octopus story. I'm glad you said that. So there's an octopus in New Zealand, and he became famous because he pulled off what literally is in a Hollywood film plot. And the octopus was called Inky, and he managed to escape from his aquarium tank.
3: No.
2: Not only that, he squeezed through a tiny opening with his little legs all eight of them, crossed the floor, and somehow located a drain pipe and that led directly back to the ocean.
3: Hang on a minute, this
2: successfully
3: cannot be true.
2: It went down the pipe without any Google Maps, didn't have to ask for directions, didn't stop for a snack, didn't say, are we there yet? And he managed to, managed to get out down the pipe. The scientists already knew that octopuses...
3: Yes.
2: That sounds wrong when I say octopuses, but I'm going to stay with it, because they already know they're intelligent.
3: Yes,
2: but
3: they
2: are supposed to be intelligent. But basically, Inky had turned himself into a kind of underwater action hero. Well, I mean, I get lost walking around IKEA, so I don't know how many.
3: I lose my car frequently when I parked it, so to be fair, we could all be more octopus.
2: We could, couldn't
3: we? Be more Inky.
2: Yeah, be more Inky.
3: Get a badge. Put it on.
2: Should we do that?
3: Yeah, let's do it.
2: Where would you put your badge? On what? If you're an octopus, where would you put your badge? You've got a choice of eight places. Depends. If you're a boy or a girl, it could be nine. Too much for the Spice Girls coming up next here on Gorgeous.

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3: It's time for the third World of Wacky Wonder here on Gorgeous Radio, and Sue's going to do it. I know what you're talking about. So you're talking about ananabs.
0: What?
3: You're talking about ananabs.
0: I'm not talking about ananabs.
3: You are. I've just read it. I can sit upside down. Ananabs. Upside down, back to front. What is it?
0: Okay, so for all you out there, I'm talking about bananas. Or in particular, one banana. So it's a banana that's sold for more than a house.
3: What?
0: It's a true story.
3: It depends where your house is, I suppose, isn't
0: well,
3: it?
0: Well, there is that.
3: Or where you grow your bananas.
0: But this is a banana that became...
3: Oh, I do like a good banana. I don't like them when they're hard. I like them when they go a bit soft.
0: Do you? Yes. I like them when they're slightly still green.
3: Do you?
0: Yes.
3: So I like a ripe banana. You like a not so ripe
0: slightly
3: banana.
0: Slightly unripe banana. Anyway, yeah. Enough of that. So there's an artwork called Comedian that became world famous.
3: Called what?
0: Comedian.
3: Comedian?
0: Because it consisted of, and I want you to picture this, everybody, as I describe
3: everybody
0: it.
3: Everybody picture your banana.
0: A banana.
3: Doesn't matter whose it is. Close your eyes, visualise the biggest banana that you can ever hold in your hands.
0: And then duct tape it to the wall.
3: And then duct tape your banana to the wall.
0: Correct. That's
3: yes.
0: it. No hidden features, no secret technology, just fruit and tape. This artwork sold for hundreds of thousands of pounds and became one of the most talked about art pieces in the world. So
3: wow.
0: The banana itself obviously gets replaced regularly because understandably bananas are not famous for, you know, their long-term commitment
3: no.
0: to artwork. But yeah.
3: I've met a few of those.
0: What, bananas?
3: Yes. In my life.
0: What, bananas that haven't committed to artwork?
3: Yeah, they're people that haven't committed. Just, let's call them bananas.
0: Let's call them gone bananas.
3: Yeah.
0: So this story, you can imagine, it just sparked huge debates about art, the value of art, and what people are willing to pay for creativity.
3: Somewhere in the world, there's somebody explaining to somebody why they've spent a fortune on a banana.
0: Yeah. Can you imagine having that conversation when you got home?
3: No, but I'm going to go and duct tape myself to the wall when I get back.
0: What if you duct tape a whole bunch of bananas?
3: Oh, that's
0: richer than your wildest dreams, Jordan.
3: I could be richer. I'd also be getting a bit of a sweat on. It's too much hard work for me. One banana is enough for me to handle, never mind a whole bunch of them. I haven't got enough hands to be juggling bananas. Coming up next, Dancing on the Ceiling. Lionel Richie, stop shaking your head at me. Lionel Richie here on Gorgeous.

0: Lionel Richie with Dancing on the Ceiling here on Gorgeous Radio. Now, we haven't got long left, but we've still got time to throw in some great tunes for you. We're going to throw in Free from Ultranate and Eyes Closed, Ed Sheeran, right here on Gorgeous.
1: This is Gorgeous.
2: You probably think you're pretty good at multitasking behind the wheel. I mean, you have to multitask to drive. So what's wrong with checking your phone? The thing is, your brain simply doesn't work that way. Even a quick reply affects your concentration and makes you less able to react to hazards. If you use a mobile phone while driving, you're 4 times more likely to crash. Think. Put your phone away.

0: Ed Sheeran with Eyes Closed here on Gorgeous Radio. I nearly said mouth shut then. I don't know why. I read it.
1: Oh, the irony for you to say that.
0: Never
1: going to
0: happen.
2: Jordan Adams and Sue Hannum.
3: This is Gorgeous.
0: Right, before I forget, I'm going to squeeze this in right at the end. Just a bit of self-promo. Just a quick reminder that my tickets are on sale for my brand new theatre show. Well, it's not a brand new theatre show. I've been doing it for years, so that's a lie. But it's new. Going to Rugeley Rose Theatre, one night only. And it's on Saturday, the 1st of August, 2026. Starts at 7:30. So what can they expect, Sue?
1: They can expect your amazing and powerful vocals, chart favourites, songs from stage and screen, plenty of laughs, definitely. Some stories you probably shouldn't tell in public, but you will anyway.
0: I will.
1: Do. And a few surprises along the way, and you can find all the information online at www.rugeley-rose-theatre.co.uk or
0: you can
1: at the box office.
0: Yeah, I'm gonna say box office 01889584036. That was a mouthful. Do you want to say it again for me,
1: yes,
0: Sue?
1: Yes, so the number is 01889584036. And we would love to see as many of our listeners there as possible. So please get your tickets while they're still available.
0: It's worth coming just for the stories that I can't tell on air.
1: That is absolutely
0: yes,
1: true.
0: Yes. Unless, of course, you're filming it. Get your cameras out and film it, which you're allowed to do at my shows as well. Thank you very, very much for everybody that's been in touch. It's been lovely to hear from you. If you made it again at the top 11 at 11, well done. If you didn't, there's always next week.
1: Absolutely.
0: Thank you so
1: better
0: much.
1: Better luck next time.
0: And Sue, do you know what? It's that time.
1: No.
0: It is. It's the time for us to say goodbye.
1: Oh.
0: I've been Jordan Adams.
1: And I've been Sue Hannum.
0: And we've been gorgeous. Gorgeous.

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3: A teenager has been charged with murdering a 15-year-old boy who was fatally stabbed at a house party in northeast London. Our reporter Ben Monse has the details.
4: Police were called to an address in Hackney on Monday evening following reports of disorder at a large gathering. 15-year-old Brian David Saldariaja was found with stab wounds and pronounced dead at the scene. The 16-year-old charged with his murder, who can't be named because of his age, is due to appear at Thames Magistrates Court.
3: A truck carrying Afghan refugees returning from neighbouring Pakistan has overturned on a highway in the east of the country, killing at least 18 people. Officials say 35 others were injured. Premier League winners Arsenal are just one game away from landing their first trophy on Europe's grandest stage. They face Champions League holders Paris Saint-Germain in the final in Budapest later. And a man from South London has become the first person in the world to complete 1,000 parkruns. That's the latest from Radio News Hub. I'm Grace McIntosh.
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3: Cloudy with outbreaks of rain in Scotland and Northern Ireland. Plenty of sunshine for England and Wales. Highs of 28 degrees Celsius in the south and 24 in the north.
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7: 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Yes, it's just gone 1 p.m. Saturday afternoon, 30th of May. You're listening to Gorgeous Radio with me, Sammy Kay. I'm here until 4. We're going to have a good time. Thanks to George and Sue, as always. Let's kick off the show with Backstreet Boys here on Gorgeous.
0: This is Gorgeous.

0: That was Steps, of course. It's the way you make me feel. The way you make me feel. 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
0: Well, welcome to the show, everyone. I hope you've had a fantastic week. It's been a warm one, isn't it? Half term for a lot of people, half term for most. Have you been busy? I want to know what you've been up to. Have you been on holiday, maybe? Maybe you popped away. Let me know. I'd love to hear what your half term antics have been up to. Does that make sense? I'm not sure what I just said there. Get in touch with the show. It'd be great to hear from you. You can WhatsApp me, 01902 288 019, or download the app and contact me on there. It'd be great to hear from you. All right, I think it's time now for some Whitney Houston. Here we go, here on Gorgeous.

0: Freya Ridings weekend, that was. Talking about weekends, last weekend, and you probably don't remember, but I said I was performing at two carnivals. Well, one carnival, one festival, and it was on Sunday, and that was the hottest day of the year so far. My word, it was hot. Two outside performances, and I only had 20 minutes in between to get to the next one. I was sweating. Wowee. It was a hot one, but a lot of fun. We had so much fun. So a big shout out to 4D Fest and Soham Carnival. Well done, guys. Okay, coming up next, we have got Shy Guy and Where Is My Husband? Oh, yes.
1: This is gorgeous.
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0: All morning today, I've had a giggling 12-year-old in my home, giggling full of excitement. I'll tell you why. It's because tomorrow he's going to watch Soccer Aid, and he's so excited. Anyone else going to watch Soccer Aid, going to support it in London town? They're heading down tomorrow morning, going to go and watch the match. Very excited. I'm going to watch it on TV to see if I can spot them. I've given them some sort of flashing lights to hold, so just so I see if I can see them in the crowd. I doubt it's going to work, but you never know. should be a lot of fun, though. I don't know anything about football, but I'm sure I'll enjoy it. Okay, it's time for some more music now. Let's have Run, Leona Lewis, here on Gorgeous with me, Sammy Kay.

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0: Madonna, of course, Like a Virgin, fantastic. And, of course, that takes me right back to last weekend, which was the Oldies Hour weekend here on Gorgeous. If you're a fan of the Oldies Hour weekend, or the Oldies Hour, you know what? It's now 6 days a week. Yes, we have the Oldies Hour at 2 p.m. every day with Mike Harrison, and at 2 a.m. if you're up that late. But also now, we have it on Sunday mornings from 9 a.m. with Steve Brooks, the Brooksmeister. Brooksy, Brooks. Yes, Oldies Hour from 9 a.m. It's going to be fantastic. Coming up next, we've got Messi.
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2: You're both on the same road. Same tarmac, same rules. Just a different number of wheels. Motorbikes aren't in your way. They're on their way, just like you. So use your mirrors. Check before you manoeuvre. And be aware of motorbikes. 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Motorbike safety. It's on all of us. National Highways.

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0: It's almost coming up to 2 o'clock, and of course, after two, we do have the year that was our feature here this Saturday afternoon. But I want you to get in touch with what you've been up to over the half term. Have you been away? What did you do? Anything exciting? Anything interesting? Not just, oh, I lounged around the house. That's boring. No one cares about that. But get in touch. WhatsApp 01902 288 019, or find us on the socials. Just search for Gorgeous Radio. We come up. Send us a message on there. Send us a DM on the old Instagram. Be great to hear from you. All right, I think it's time. One Direction, Steal My Girl. Here on Gorgeous. Let's go. She-

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3: A 16-year-old has been charged with the murder of a 15-year-old boy who was stabbed after a fight broke out at a house party in northeast London. Ben Monse reports.
4: Officers were called to reports of a large gathering, disorder and people with machetes in Hackney on Monday evening. 15-year-old Brayan David Saldariadja was found with stab wounds and pronounced dead at the scene. Police are appealing for witnesses and mobile phone footage as investigations into the incident continue.
3: Four people have been rescued from a flooded cave in Laos after 10 days. Two men remain missing and Laos and Thai rescue groups are working to get them out. All eyes are on Arsenal as they prepare to take on Paris Saint-Germain in the Champions League final in Budapest. Kick-off is at 5 p.m. And if the sun's shining where you are, enjoy it while you can. As forecasters say, June will begin with heavy rain for many of us, while temperatures are expected to drop next week. That's the latest from Radio News Hub. I'm Grace McIntosh.
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3: Cloudy with outbreaks of rain in Scotland and Northern Ireland. Plenty of sunshine for England and Wales. Highs of 28 degrees Celsius in the south and 24 in the north.
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6: Yes, Sammy Kay here on Gorgeous Radio. It's just gone past 2 p.m. Coming up, we've got the year that was. Oh, yes, hang around for that. But before all of that, we've got some JK coming up, Cosmic Girl. But let's kick off with Texas in Our Lifetime. 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

0: The Loving Kind by Girls Aloud, my favourite girl band. 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
0: I've got to get this off my chest. I'm sorry I'm going to discuss this, but I need to talk about it. Bins. The bins. Oh, my bins went out this morning, and it was the last time when we, you know, do the normal bins. Black bin bags and recycling or green bin. Now, next week, it all changes to the new system with the little food bin, the other black bin, which I'm not really sure what that's for. I've got a black bin. It says, don't put this in it, don't put this in it. You can't put anything in it. I think that's the air bin. And then you've got your recycling bin. That all starts next week. It's very confusing. That's what I'm saying. I'm very confused. I'm worried about it. I'm a bit nervous. I think I might need bin therapy. But it's something I won't go on about it. Anyway, right. Oh, dear. I'll tell you what's going to make me feel better. Getting down with it, getting funky. And this is the perfect song to do that to.

0: That was One Call Away. You're listening to Gorgeous Radio with me, Sammy Kay. Saturday afternoon. Hey, you've been getting in touch. Thank you so much. Ray Davis has said this week he went to Cromer on the Norfolk coast. He said it was absolutely lovely. First time visiting Cromer. Absolutely rammed packed. But great to see such a lovely, quaint seaside town. I've been to Chrome, it's lovely actually, I recommend it. Alright, coming up next we've got Seal, Crazy.
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0: That was Benson Boone. Mystical Magic. I can't get that high. Mystical Magical. sorry about that. I don't know what happened. This is Sammy Kay. I do apologise. You're listening to Gorgeous Radio.
1: Sammy Kay. Gorgeous.
0: Oh, dear. sorry about that again. Hey, do you know what I've been up to this week? I've been driving racing cars. I have. Not real racing cars. The new Forza has come out. I think it's new anyway. And my oldest son downloaded it. And he's got a full car set up with the steering wheel, the monitor, the pedals, the gears, the handbrake. Oh, it's like driving a real car. I wouldn't know. I don't drive. But it's what I imagine to be like driving a real car. Very, very easy to crash, though. So that's not the best thing. But that's what I've been doing. A lot of fun. A lot of fun indeed. Okay, let's have some more music now. Oh, this is a good one. This brings back some memories now. Anastasia, Left Outside Alone. That's what I should be. All right, here on Gorgeous Radio with me, Sammy Kay.

0: That was Talk Talk, It's My Life. You listen to me, Sammy Kay, here on Gorgeous Radio. Coming up, we have got The Year That Was. Oh, yes, that's going to be very, very soon, just before three. In fact, if you want to get in touch with a year, you're more than welcome to. 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There's loads of stuff on there you can do, loads of news and all sorts. But get in touch, it'd be great to hear from you. Also, we've got Sabrina Carpenter. She's coming up next.
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0: 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And now, it's time for...
1: Sammy K.
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1: The year that was.
0: 2015. Yes, the year that was. This year is 2015. Really not that long ago, really. In film, Star Wars, The Force Awakens hit theatres. Also, Jurassic World, Fury 7 and Marvel's Avengers were huge blockbusters, taking over $1 billion worldwide. Amazing. Mad Max, of course, came out. That was a massive hit. And do you remember The Dress? Yes, that's right. In February, the internet went crazy over a single piece of clothing. It was a dress. Half the world seeing it as black and the other half seeing it as blue. What colour did you see it? Oh, and also white and gold. Yeah, it was crazy. I don't know what that was about. Uptown Funk was a huge hit. And Zayn leaves One Direction. Oh, my word. What a nightmare. Game of Thrones was huge. Made massive headlines with a jaw-dropping season. The finale that left fans wondering if Jon Snow was truly dead. I haven't got a clue. I didn't watch it. And Netflix takes over with shows like Marvel's Jessica Jones and Narcos and Master of None. There was a shark. A dancing shark. Do you remember that during Katy Perry's Super Bowl performance? It stole the show. And gadgets. People were riding hoverboards everywhere. Hoverboards, crazy. All right, okay, that was 2015, and also from that year is this one. It's Ocean Drive, and you're listening to me, Sammy K, here on Gorgeous Radio.

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3: A teenager has been charged with murdering a 15-year-old boy who was fatally stabbed at a house party in northeast London. Our reporter Ben Monsey has the details.
4: Police were called to an address in Hackney on Monday evening following reports of disorder at a large gathering. 15-year-old Brian David Saldariaja was found with stab wounds and pronounced dead at the scene. The 16-year-old charged with his murder, who can't be named because of his age, is due to appear at Thames Magistrates Court.
3: Liverpool have sacked head coach Arne Slot after a disappointing defence of their Premier League title. The Dutchman leaves just a year after leading the Reds to victory, and the club say a search for his successor is already underway. Premier League winners Arsenal are just one game away from landing their first trophy on Europe's grandest stage. They face Champions League holders Paris Saint-Germain in the final in Budapest later. And a man from South London has become the first person in the world to complete 1,000 park runs. That's the latest from Radio News Hub. I'm Grace McIntosh.
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3: Cloudy with outbreaks of rain in Scotland and Northern Ireland. Plenty of sunshine for England and Wales. Highs of 28 degrees Celsius in the south and 24 in the north.
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6: 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Yes, I'm still here. It's just gone 3 p.m. in the last hour here at Gorgeous. Alright, coming up we have got the Fugees, but before that, TLC here on Gorgeous.
0: This is Gorgeous.
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0: You've been getting in touch. Thanks so much. On the WhatsApp, we've got a message from Harry. I hope I get this right. Harry McGilbury. Sorry if I've got that wrong, Harry. But he says this half term, he went to the Peak District with his dad, camping, and to climb a mountain. That's incredible. Wow, I have climbed a mountain. I've climbed a big hill, weirdly, with Gary from EastEnders. That actually happened. I might have to post some pictures on the socials to prove it. But yeah, that was a strange day. Anyway, thanks for getting in touch. All right, it's time now for the Pointer Sisters. Jump for My Love.

0: Soon, don't worry, Ringo, soon. All right, coming up next, we've got Destiny's Child. Say My Name.
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0: 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That's what that was. 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
0: Now, I don't know if you're a theatre goer. I certainly am. I love going to the theatre, into London's West End town. But just opened this week was Beetlejuice, the new Beetlejuice, the musical. New to the UK. It's been on Broadway for a while. But it opened the other day. My friend Chris Frosty went yesterday to see it. So I shall find out from him what he thought. But I've been seeing reviews, and they haven't been great. The Stage newspaper only gave it 2 stars, and What's on Stage only gave it 3 stars. So that's interesting, because it's been getting rave reviews on Broadway. So I'm going to have to go and see him for myself. Are you going to go and see it, the new Beetlejuice musical? Sounds great to me. Well, time will tell. I'll check it out myself, and I'll report back. I don't know when that'll be. Probably in a few years' time, to be honest. Let's have a bit of Irish music, shall we? The Cause, yeah, Breathless. Remember this one?
2: No.

0: have I done to deserve this? I'm not talking about the job. I'm not talking about this. I'm talking about the Pet Shop Boys. That's what that was. I love the Pet Shop Boys. I used to dance around my bedroom to Go West. Their version of Go West. Go West. Brilliant. What a cover. And of course, they covered Willie Nelson's Always On My Mind. And that was voted best cover version of all time in the world. So well done to the Pet Shop Boys. That's quite an achievement. Oh dear. Okay, coming up, we've got Sam Fender, People Watching. That's something my granddad used to do. Sit on a bench, watch people all day and talk to them. He was a right chatterbox. Anyway, that's coming up next here on Gorgeous Radio.
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0: Well, folks, we have come to the end of the show. I've had a lovely time here today at Gorgeous this afternoon, Saturday, May the 30th, almost the end of the month. Can you believe that? Well, folks, coming up next, we have got the awesome Jenny Homan. She's here until 7 p.m. to keep you amused and entertained with the best music, of course. I hope you have a great week, whatever you do. Coming up now, we've got Benson Boone, Beautiful Things, and I shall see you next Saturday.
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3: A 16-year-old has been charged with the murder of a 15-year-old boy who was stabbed after a fight broke out at a house party in northeast London. Grace McIntosh reports.
4: Officers were called to reports of a large gathering and people with machetes in Hackney on Monday evening. 15-year-old Brayan David Saldariadja was found with stab wounds and pronounced dead at the scene. Police are appealing for witnesses and mobile phone footage as investigations into the incident continue.
3: Liverpool have sacked manager Arne Slot following 2 years in the role. The early favourite to replace him is 43-year-old Spaniard Andoni Iraola, the man who turned Bournemouth into a Premier League force. The government has welcomed a vote by Royal Mail workers to accept a deal on working arrangements and pay. Members of the Communication Workers Union backed an agreement on working arrangements by 65%. And a man from South London has become the first person in the world to complete 1,000 park runs. 43-year-old Darren Wood first took part in October 2004. From Radio News Hub, I'm Johnny Holmes.
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3: Further outbreaks of rain will move across the north and the west of the UK, but it will remain largely dry in the southeast. Mild for all, with lows of 13 degrees.
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7: Hello, it is 4 p.m. It is Gorgeous Radio and you are listening to me, Jenny Homan, and it is Scorchio. It is so hot. What a weekend. What are you up to? Stay tuned here at Gorgeous.

Hey there, Delilah. Plain White Tees here on Gorgeous Radio. Well, this next song, this is going to be dedicated to Jordan and Kieran Adams from Redditch. They have just completed, during the month of May, 33 marathons. They started with a London marathon, one of them running with a fridge on their back. There you go. And it's all to raise money for dementia. And they have raised 1.5 million for dementia research in the process, which is absolutely incredible. So this next song is for the two brothers, Jordan and Kieran, running in the family, level 42, here on Gorgeous Radio.

Money on my mind. Sam Smith here on Gorgeous Radio. Well, there is a lot of buzz around this film that is coming out next month, no pun intended. Toy Story 5 is out next month on the 19th of June, and there is a lot of talk about what's going to happen in it. Apparently, the top line is Woody and Buzz Lightyear and the rest of the gang are going to face a brand new challenge. Apparently, competing for the kids' attention against an A.

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1: Is the sound of your mates alive? 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Is the sound of saying, I got you, mate? Is the sound of mates enjoying even more of this? Is the sound of mates getting home instead of here? Click your seatbelt, because you're twice as likely to be killed or seriously injured if you don't think.

0: to Human League, Don't You Want Me Baby, here on Gorgeous Radio. Well, what are you doing tomorrow night? Because if you've not got any plans, you can tune in to Soccer Aid. Soccer Aid is an event that is run every year. I think Robbie Williams has something to do with it. And they raise money for UNICEF, which is an amazing thing. You can watch it on ITV, and there are a load of stars taking place. We've got Wayne Rooney, Jermaine Defoe, Jill Scott. Oh, my goodness, it is. Oh, Danny Dyer. Oh, he's one of my faves. Jack Whitehall, he's funny. Sam Thompson, Ollie Mertz, and obviously the co-founder, which is Robbie Williams. So, and apparently Robbie Williams might be putting in the performance. So it is definitely worth tuning in. That is tomorrow on ITV in the evening. There you go. I bring you all your interesting activities for the weekend here on Gorgeous Radio. Coming up after this, Torn from Natalie Imbruglia.
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Sombra, Homewrecker here on Gorgeous Radio. Have you seen the Kylie documentary yet? I am halfway through and I am loving it. It's a great insight, all this video footage from the 80s, the 90s, and it really, really takes me back. She is leading an amazing life, an incredible life. And it's really interesting, some of the facts that we might not have known. I did not realise her and Jason actually dated for quite a period of time. And there's some lovely behind the scenes footage, but I'm not going to ruin it for you. Go and watch it. You can watch that on Netflix, and it is called Kylie, and it is, yeah, it's great. Up now, just you and I, Tom Walker here on Gorgeous. Let's go.

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3: A teenager has been charged with murdering a 15-year-old boy who was fatally stabbed at a gathering in northeast London. Our reporter Grace McIntosh has the details.
4: Police were called to an address in Hackney on Monday evening following reports of disorder at a large gathering. 15-year-old Brian David Saldariadja was found with stab wounds and pronounced dead at the scene. The 16-year-old charged with his murder is due to appear at Thames Magistrates Court.
3: Liverpool have sacked head coach Arne Slot after a disappointing defence of their Premier League title. Bournemouth coach Andoni Iraola is the early favourite to replace him. It has emerged that Palace officials knew about Andrew Windsor sharing confidential information. A Thames Valley police investigation found that in 2020, a senior Palace officer was given an archive of over 30,000 emails detailing the former prince's controversial financial dealings. And all eyes are on Arsenal as they take on Paris Saint-Germain in the Champions League final. The game has just kicked off. That's the latest from Radio News Hub. I'm Johnny Holmes.
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3: Further outbreaks of rain will move across the north and the west of the UK, but it will remain largely dry in the southeast. Mild for all, with lows of 13 degrees.
0: Jenny Homans.
6: Gorgeous. 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What are you doing on this sunny weekend? Oh, the heat is amazing. It's a little bit too much, not going to lie. But we'll cope. We'll get through this. And I realise up north, it is so much cooler. Now, Return of the Mac, Mark Morrison.
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thing. Jennifer Lopez, Love Don't Cost a Thing, here on Gorgeous Radio. Well, she is currently filming The Office Romance. That is her latest Netflix romantic comedy. She's always in romantic comedies, actually. And she is filming with Brett Goldstein. He is best known as Roy Kent on Ted Lasso. And there are rumours. I'm not starting them. I'm really not. But there are rumours that maybe this Office Romance has turned into more outside of filming. Who knows? Let's watch this space. Coming up now, Ain't Nobody.

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So, are you ready? See what's on next at apollowolverhampton.co.uk. Apollo Wolverhampton, more than just a night out.

0: Africa. Toto here on Gorgeous Radio. Well, Shakira is going to be performing at the 2026 FIFA World Cup final halftime show, and she has invited the Ghetto Kids to come and perform alongside her. They're a Ugandan dance troupe who have gone viral on Instagram. I've seen them on Instagram. They do the most incredible dancing and then share it for everyone to see on the social channels. And they're absolutely amazing. And I'm so glad that she has come across them and that they're going to be performing live on the at the World Cup final halftime show. That is going to be incredible to watch. I cannot wait. Oh my goodness, coming up after this, finally, CC Peniston, one of my faves.
1: We are
2: Gorgeous. Here's Alex pedaling off to work, and here's Nikki driving off for a morning coffee. You know the drill, Nikki. Allow at least 1.5 meters when overtaking cyclists, or more if driving over 30 miles per hour. And for horse riders, like Joe and Daisy here, slow down to under 10 miles per hour and allow at least 2 meters. Whoever you meet, travel like you know them. 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
1: Am I alone in your heart? Have I a hope with your heart? She's such

Gone, gone, gone. Teddy Swims and Tones and I here on Gorgeous Radio. Well, last week, during halftime, I went to Northumberland. And that apparently is where my next singer, he is not coming on the show, Sam Fender, is from Northumberland. And we went to visit the sycamore tree. Well, the sycamore gap tree, because this is where two people illegally cut down the tree. It was a well-known tree that was, well, I think it was over 100 to 120 years old, and it was sat next to Hadrian's Wall, and two people went and cut it down, which is not very nice, but let's look at the positive. It has since sprouted from the stump and is a landmark that lots of people were there visiting, including myself. And yeah, so let's dedicate this next song to the tree. Let's dedicate it to the sycamore gap tree. This is Arm's Length, Sam Fender here on Gorgeous Radio.

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3: Palace officials knew about Andrew Windsor sharing confidential information. A Thames Valley police investigation found that in 2020, a senior royal officer was given an archive of over 30,000 emails detailing the former prince's controversial dealings. A 16-year-old has been charged with the murder of a 15-year-old boy who was stabbed after a fight broke out at a house party in northeast London. Grace McIntosh reports.
4: Officers were called to reports of a large gathering and people with machetes in Hackney on Monday evening. 15-year-old Brian David Saldariadja was found with stab wounds and pronounced dead at the scene. Investigations into the incident continue.
3: Liverpool have sacked head coach Arne Slot after a disappointing defence of their Premier League title. Liverpool say a search for his successor is already underway. And a man from South London is about to become the first person in the world to complete 1,000 park runs. 43-year-old Darren Wood first took part in October 2004. From Radio News Hub, I'm Johnny Holmes.
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3: Further outbreaks of rain will move across the north and the west of the UK, but it will remain largely dry in the southeast. Mild for all, with lows of 13 degrees.
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7: It is 6pm. You are listening to Gorgeous Radio with me, Jenny Homan. It is the weekend. It is Saturday. And you need to get ready for the next one. You need to go switch up that volume. Alexa, turn up the volume. It is Love Shack, the B52s.
0: This is

Crazy Chick from Charlotte Church. Have not heard that for some time. She is apparently, I think it's near Wales, she is running a place called The Dream Inn. I like that name. And it is a nature-focused wellbeing and healing retreat in Powells in Wales. There you go. I have seen her on TV actually recently. Apparently she does like sound therapy. She hosts podcasts and yeah, she is participating in television and yeah, she is still out there doing her, well, not quite doing her thing that we know her for. I haven't seen her sing for a long, long time. Come on, let's vote. Let's bring back Charlotte Church. I want to hear more from Charlotte Church. You are listening to me, Jenny Homan, here on Gorgeous Radio. And now we've got Break My Stride from Matthew Wilder and then Ed Sheeran with Photograph, all here on Gorgeous.

0: on 6th Street, hearing you whisper through the phone, wait for me to come home.
1: Photograph, Ed Sheeran here on Gorgeous Radio. Well, my nephew and I were discussing sandwiches the other day, like you do. And he was ordering a club sandwich. And then we were both like, what does club stand for? Do you know? If you know, messages in at Gorgeous Radio, because we want to know what club stands for. We did eventually find out, and I'm going to tell you up after this, because I mean, this is so exciting, isn't it? I know you're just going to hang around for it. Up after Linger from the Cranberries, and I might tell you.
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0: Kenny Loggins there with Footloose here on Gorgeous Radio. Well, sorry, you've had to wait a while to find out what the club stands for in Club Sandwich. It is chicken, lettuce, under bacon. It was the you that was getting us a little bit. We kind of got the rest of it, but it was that little sneaky you. There you go. Now you can amaze all your friends with that fun fact if you didn't know. Probably everybody is like, we did know. It is just you, Jenny, and your nephew that had no idea. Well, you are listening to me, Jenny Homan, here on Gorgeous Radio. And coming up after this, we have Breakfast at Tiffany's, Deep Blue Something, here on Gorgeous.
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1: If I'm going out on my new paddleboard, the last thing I'm taking is my phone, right? Buoyancy aid? Fine. But mobile? My whole life's on that phone. Why would I risk losing it in the... Coast Guard! 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
6: In an emergency at the coast, call 999 and ask for the Coast Guard. And please, respect the water.

Material Lover, Sienna Spiro. And that was dedicated to Josie. She messaged in because she loves Sienna Spiro. There you go. That one is especially for you. Well, we've come to the end of the show now. How has 3 hours gone so quickly? Next week, I'm not here. I'm in Ibiza. Sorry about that. But Dave is going to be covering for me. So please tune in to Dave and give him a warm welcome like you do me every week. I'll be back the week after. And I'm going to leave you with a little bit of information. If you like Guinness, Sainsbury's are selling the Jude's Chocolate Guinness Cake Ice Cream. There you go. You need to go get yourself down there if you like Guinness, because that sounds lovely. Very nice. I hope you have a great weekend. Enjoy the sunshine. And Dave will be with you next week at 4 p.m. I'm going to leave you with I Need a Dollar here on Gorgeous.

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3: Sir Ian McKellen has launched a march against the criminalisation of LGBTQ plus people in Commonwealth countries. The actor joined protesters in central London to highlight laws in 29 Commonwealth countries where same-sex relationships remain illegal.
4: Those old laws, those British laws, those foreign laws, remain stuck in the remnants of the British Empire, now known as the Commonwealth. And unfortunately, half the Commonwealth countries stick with those old laws.
3: In six of those countries, LGBTQ plus people face life imprisonment, while Uganda and Nigeria still carry the death penalty. Former England footballer Raheem Sterling has been arrested on suspicion of driving whilst unfit through drugs. Sterling was arrested on Thursday morning by Hampshire Constabulary while driving a Lamborghini on the southbound carriageway of the M3 motorway. No other vehicles were involved and no injuries were reported. And Charlie XCX has hinted at performing new music during a DJ set in London tonight. That's the latest from Radio News Hub. I'm Johnny Holmes.
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3: Further outbreaks of rain will move across the north and the west of the UK, but it will remain largely dry in the southeast. Mild for all, with lows of 13 degrees.

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3: Football star Raheem Sterling has been arrested on suspicion of driving whilst unfit through drugs. The former Liverpool and Man City forward was arrested on Thursday morning by Hampshire Constabulary. No other vehicles were involved and no injuries were reported. Scotland have been in friendly action against Curaçao this afternoon. Despite the 4-1 result, manager Steve Clarke doesn't believe it was the ideal World Cup preparation.
4: I think, you never know, because it's obviously nice to win any international game, but I think it would have been better if it stayed 11v11, and then we'd have been asked more questions about could we find the spaces on the pitch, could we create the chances that we created against 10 men against 11. That would have been a better exercise for us.
3: Ed and David Miliband have paid tribute to their remarkable mother after her death. Marion Kozak, who was a Holocaust survivor and left-wing campaigner, passed away today at the age of 91. And singer Charlie XCX took to Instagram to hint at playing new music tonight at a DJ set in London. That's the latest from Radio News Hub. I'm Johnny Holmes.
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3: Further outbreaks of rain will move across the north and the west of the UK, but it will remain largely dry in the southeast. Mild for all, with lows of 13 degrees.

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3: Arsenal narrowly missed out on a first Champions League title as they slipped to an agonising defeat to PSG on penalties. With the scores 1-1 after extra time, defender Gabriel smashed his decisive spot kick over the bar. It's emerged that Palace officials knew about Andrew Windsor sharing confidential information. A Thames Valley police investigation found that in 2020, a senior royal officer was given an archive of over 30,000 emails detailing the former prince's controversial financial dealings. A new AI partnership with France could benefit millions of women. Researchers based in the UK will use AI to study under-researched conditions and emerging viruses. Emma Cox is the CEO of Endometriosis UK.
4: The symptoms just not being recognised. We do know that unfortunately a lot of people have to go and see healthcare practitioners multiple times before anybody takes them seriously.
3: And Sir Ian McKellen has launched a march against the criminalisation of LGBTQ plus people in Commonwealth countries. The actor joined protesters in central London. From Radio News Hub, I'm Johnny Holmes.
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3: Cloudy across the north with outbreaks of rain. Clear spells elsewhere in the UK, but turning cloudier in the west. Lows of 12 degrees.
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3: A 19-year-old man has become the 14th person to die in water-related incidents during the heatwave. After getting into difficulties at Balderton Lake in Nottinghamshire on Thursday, the man was taken to hospital where he was treated until he passed away. Sir Ian McKellen has launched a march against the criminalisation of LGBTQ plus people in Commonwealth countries. Same-sex relationships remain illegal in 29 Commonwealth countries, and in 6 of those countries, LGBTQ plus people face life imprisonment. Uganda and Nigeria still carry the death penalty. Sir Ian calls it an appalling situation.
4: Britain had an empire. It introduced into countries far away from here the laws that we had in this country, including the laws against gay people. Those laws have quite rightly been repealed.
3: And Arsenal narrowly missed out on a first Champions League title as they were defeated by PSG. The game went to a penalty shootout after finishing 1-1 after extra time. Defender Gabriel smashed his decisive spot kick over the bar. That's the latest from Radio News Hub. I'm Johnny Holmes.
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3: Cloudy across the north with outbreaks of rain. Clear spells elsewhere in the UK, but turning cloudier in the west. Lows of 12 degrees.
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3: Arsenal narrowly missed out on a first Champions League title as they slipped to an agonising defeat to PSG on penalties. With the scores 1-1 after extra time, defender Gabriel smashed his decisive spot kick over the bar. It's emerged that Palace officials knew about Andrew Windsor sharing confidential information. A Thames Valley police investigation found that in 2020, a senior royal officer was given an archive of over 30,000 emails detailing the former prince's controversial financial dealings. A new AI partnership with France could benefit millions of women. Researchers based in the UK will use AI to study under-researched conditions and emerging viruses. Emma Cox is the CEO of Endometriosis UK.
4: The symptoms just not being recognised. We do know that unfortunately a lot of people have to go and see healthcare practitioners multiple times before anybody takes them seriously.
3: And Sir Ian McKellen has launched a march against the criminalisation of LGBTQ plus people in Commonwealth countries. The actor joined protesters in central London. From Radio News Hub, I'm Johnny Holmes.
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3: Cloudy across the north with outbreaks of rain. Clear spells elsewhere in the UK, but turning cloudier in the west. Lows of 12 degrees.

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3: A 19-year-old man has become the 14th person to die in water-related incidents during the heatwave. After getting into difficulties at Balderton Lake in Nottinghamshire on Thursday, the man was taken to hospital where he was treated until he passed away. Sir Ian McKellen has launched a march against the criminalisation of LGBTQ plus people in Commonwealth countries. Same-sex relationships remain illegal in 29 Commonwealth countries, and in 6 of those countries, LGBTQ plus people face life imprisonment. Uganda and Nigeria still carry the death penalty. Sir Ian calls it an appalling situation.
4: Britain had an empire. It introduced into countries far away from here the laws that we had in this country, including the laws against gay people. Those laws have quite rightly been repealed.
3: And Arsenal narrowly missed out on a first Champions League title as they were defeated by PSG. The game went to a penalty shootout after finishing 1-1 after extra time. Defender Gabriel smashed his decisive spot kick over the bar. That's the latest from Radio News Hub. I'm Johnny Holmes.
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3: Cloudy across the north with outbreaks of rain. Clear spells elsewhere in the UK, but turning cloudier in the west. Lows of 12 degrees.
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3: Arsenal narrowly missed out on a first Champions League title as they slipped to an agonising defeat to PSG on penalties. With the scores 1-1 after extra time, defender Gabriel smashed his decisive spot kick over the bar. It's emerged that Palace officials knew about Andrew Windsor sharing confidential information. A Thames Valley police investigation found that in 2020, a senior royal officer was given an archive of over 30,000 emails detailing the former prince's controversial financial dealings. A new AI partnership with France could benefit millions of women. Researchers based in the UK will use AI to study under-researched conditions and emerging viruses. Emma Cox is the CEO of Endometriosis UK.
4: The symptoms just not being recognised. We do know that unfortunately a lot of people have to go and see healthcare practitioners multiple times before anybody takes them seriously.
3: And Sir Ian McKellen has launched a march against the criminalisation of LGBTQ plus people in Commonwealth countries. The actor joined protesters in central London. From Radio News Hub, I'm Johnny Holmes.
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